and break. It's like 10,000 spoons when all you need is a knife. It's meeting the man of my dreams and then meeting his beautiful wife. And isn't it ironic?

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So gather all your friends around and take them one by the hand to a peaceful, loving place.

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1: You can't touch this. You can't touch this. You can't touch this.

0: I'm certain it happens all the time, yeah.
1: What do you see when you turn out the light?
0: I can tell you.